0: 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Heard from US Girls, Indigo D'Souza with Sleep Talking, Liz Phair, In Excess, and David Byrne. Everyone's coming to my house. I was reminded of David Byrne, as I am at least once a day, but specifically this time because I read this book called Writers and Lovers by Lily King, who I think is a wonderful author. And, you know, no spoilers or anything, but the book ends at a David Byrne concert, which I thought was just, you know, speaking right to me. It's Leija, and it is Radio Scrabble. I picked many different letters, and this is the sequence I picked them in. The last letter was N, so I played Nico Case. Coming up, A, U, another A, an S, another S.
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1: Ladies and gentlemen, as you know, we have something special down here at Birdland this evening. A recording for Blue Note Records.

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Samia with Bovine Excision. Amy Winehouse. Us Three with a forever favorite, Cantaloupe. And Alex G with Bobby. It's Leija. It is Radio Scrabble. You might be scratching your head at this point. What is the relationship between all these songs or artists? And the relationship is I picked a random hand of letters. I picked 14 letters, and they came out in this sequence. So the next letter I picked is P. This is Portishead.

0: Tracy Chapman on Radio Woodstock. Give me one reason. Portishead before that with Sour Times. It's Leija. 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I've got one more coming up for Radio Scrabble, then more music. And then at 10, it is Too Dark for Disney with Devin.
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The Rolling Stones on Radio Woodstock, Monkey Man, Chris Robinson, Brotherhood, Can with Moonshake, and we ended off Radio Scrabble tonight with Arctic Monkeys, one of my favorite bands of all time, opening night. It's Leija. Thanks for hanging with me this evening. I hope you're doing well. I've got a new one for you from Role Model called High Hopes 3000.

0: Sarah McLaughlin on Radio Woodstock, Building a Mystery. Ryan Shaw before that, B-52s, and the latest single from Role Model, High Hopes 3000. It is about the emotional exhaustion, loneliness, and the repetitive cycle of searching for connection in Los Angeles nightlife. Honestly, something I'm really glad I don't know anything about. This is Leja. Thanks for hanging with me this evening. I've got Jesse Wells and Adam Falcon coming right up. And later on at 10, it is Too Dark for Disney with Devin.
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Radio Woodstock 100.1. That's the latest from Low Cut Connie. Can't be wrong, off of the album Living in the USA. Low Cut Connie, aka Adam Wiener, is coming to join us for a Radio Woodstock steeple session next week, August 6th. 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

0: Kells on Radio Woodstock, Gone. Also S.G. Goodman, Jenny Lewis with the Watson Twins, Handle with Care, and Porno for Pyros. This is Leija, and that is all I got for you this evening. Thank you so much for being here. I will catch you back here on Monday. Stick around, though. Devin's coming right up with Too Dark for Disney.
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Greetings. This is Too Dark for Disney. My name is Devin. This is my show, Too Dark for Disney. Thank you for tuning in. If you can hear my voice, thank you for tuning in. And I'll be here with you in Asheville, of course, and also over yonder in Woodstock on Radio Woodstock in the beautiful Hudson Valley for the next 2 hours. I got a text message today or yesterday from a friend just saying, "Are we in hell?" And then a follow-up text saying, "Not a question, a statement." Or I think maybe it was, "We are in hell." Either way, I agree with you. Maybe, I don't really know where we are, but we should probably continue down the road to somewhere else. Perhaps, because all of this stuff is feeling particularly absurd in a bad way. I love absurdity so much. I live for absurdity. But this is a bit different, and it's just getting weirder and weirder out here, isn't it? I'm going to start this week's installment of Too Dark for Disney with a very cool classic song by the Velvet Underground. Thanks for tuning in. This is Too Dark for Disney.

My headphones, they're just all over. I gotta figure these out before I continue. Okay, here we are. You're listening to Too Dark for Disney. How is it going? That was sweet with I Wanna Be Committed. Do you guys know that song by Dr. Demento, The Funny Farm? They're coming to take me away, haha, to the funny farm where life is beautiful all the time, and I'd be happy to see those nice young men in their clean white coats, and they're coming to take me away. Do you know that song? It really was a song for my childhood into now. The Kids before that with Dead Industry off of Naughty Kids. Spiz Energy with Soldier Soldier. Visitors with V-I-S-I-T-O-R-S. And the Velvet Underground with What Goes On off of the Velvet Underground. This band, Visitors, I'm so curious about this band. I found this record a long time ago and I loved the cover. So I bought it and I look it up from time to time because you just can't find much information on this situation. It came out in 1981. It's considered, I think it's probably, I'm assuming based off of the names of the creatures in the band, I'm going to say it might be from the French varietal of reality. And it's actually kind of a, at this juncture in time, now that I'm looking here again, I haven't checked on this in a while, but it seems to be a kind of coveted, potentially not rare, but pricier than I would think record. This doesn't matter. What matters? Do you know? Oh, we're going all around today, by the way. We're going to so many places. So just put on your big pants and get ready to hear what you're going to hear from me right now, what we're going to cover right now, if I can bring it up, which this is quite obnoxious because I just brought it up and now it's missing. So that's really annoying to me. How are you doing? I'm trying to figure out something I keep thinking about that I'm really confused by is I was reading this article the other day and it was about, I guess, the LA Dodgers winning and going to the White House to, which is what the sports humans do when they win, I guess. They get to go to the White House and sit or stand or chat with the leader of this country. And it's so weird because, I mean, the man of the now here ruling the now, I just can't do it. Also, this is a good time. This is a really good time to share with you all that the views and opinions expressed on Too Dark for Disney are in no way the views or opinions of Asheville FM or Radio Woodstock. They are just the opinions of Devin, whose show this is. And I'm grateful to have a show. But also, I'm confused because the man has been tearing LA apart, like talking so much trash about LA. And then the Dodgers are going and like posing and smiling with this man. And this is something that I just can't figure this out about life. Like the spinelessness that can just happen based on convenience. Like, can we stand for things? Is it possible to say, no, that doesn't work for me, actually. We won't go do that because it's the exact opposite of what, you know what I mean? And also, listen, I saw that picture, okay? And Clayton Kershaw, fun, weird fact, I went to school with that guy. And shame on you, Clayton, seriously. Like, what? Ew, disgusting, disgusting. What are you thinking? You think it's a good look? I don't think it's a good look. I'm currently multitasking while I talk to you, trying to find what I was going to talk to you about. And it's getting, okay, well, I'll pivot. We're diving into absurdity today. And there's so many different types of absurdity. What we're dealing with right now in the world is absurd in the bad way.
But there's other absurdities too that I like. I get a kick out of. Here's one of them. So this is a little bit ago. I guess this was in May, not that long ago. So a 32-year-old woman pleads guilty in Canada's first ever, quote, DoorDash psychological warfare, end quote, case. She sent her ex ...1,847 orders of exactly one lemon. Toronto, Canada. A 32-year-old Toronto woman has pleaded guilty in Canada's first ever DoorDash psychological warfare harassment case after sending her ex-boyfriend 1,847 DoorDash orders over the course of 8 months, each containing exactly one lemon. Brittany Coppersmith Whitfield was charged after the recipient, Cole Pemberton Krebs, told authorities the deliveries caused, quote, sustained citrus-based distress, end quote, and were, quote, acidically targeted, end quote. Per the prosecution, the act itself wasn't what made the case criminal. It was the pattern. Among the court's findings, 1,847 deliveries placed over 241 days, each containing exactly one lemon. Lemons sourced from 247 different restaurants and grocery stores. Lemon types included 1,400 standard yellow lemons, 41 Meyer lemons, quote, for warmth, end quote, 14 limes, quote, to keep him guessing, end quote, one single bergamot, quote, described in court as elegant, end quote, lemon. Delivery instructions varied, quote, hand it to him directly, end quote, quote, he will know, end quote, quote, tell him she remembers, end quote. 14 arrived exactly at 11:47 p.m. One arrived during his job interview. One arrived at a hospital while he was visiting his father. The defense argued that the deliveries were, quote, fruit and therefore not threatening, end quote. The judge did not agree. Among the viral details, Cole blocked her on every platform after 14. She used 11 burner DoorDash accounts to continue. One driver said, only, quote, the lemon guy, question mark, end quote, before walking away. The judge muttered, the bergamot, though. The bergamot, though, during evidence. Cole's new partner has reportedly developed a fear of yellow. Asked for comment, Coppersmith Whitfield said only, quote, he said I made everything sour. I let him decide for himself, end quote. She did not appear to fully understand it was a problem. Cole reached for comment, said only, quote, I have a job. I have a girlfriend. I did not ask for this, end quote. Wow, this is real, and I love it. I'm not going to pretend that I don't find it hilarious and creative, and I kind of support it, to be quite honest. This guy kind of sounds like trash to me. I mean, he must be if somebody really thought this through like this. And, you know, here's the thing, Cole. Here's the thing. We don't ask for most of what we receive, do we? And that's life, isn't it? So there's some news for me and for you to chew on for a little bit. What else can I tell you? Nothing at all, because I don't want to. This is Too Dark for Disney. My name's Devin. Thanks for tuning in. This is my show where I bring my records in and play them for you and for myself. I brought in quite a few LPs and a little grip of 45s, and we just continue on our journey. This next song is by Stereo Total, and it's very pleasing to me. I hope you like it, too.

You're listening to Too Dark for Disney. Thanks for tuning in. That was The Milkshakes with Soldiers of Love, a cover, of course. I believe it is. I think it is. It is, right? Off of After School Session, put out by Damaged Goods. Label, Ronnie Hawkins and the Hawks with Hey Babaloo. I love that song so much. Off of Mr. Dynamo. The Hawks, Ronnie Hawkins, so cool. The Hawks were his backing band, which was the band, you know, like Big Pink Band. They were his band. Rich Wild with The Lady Wants to Be Alone. Off of All the Young Droids, Junk Shop, Synth Pop, 1978 to 1985, put out by Night School. The Kinks with Little Miss Queen of Darkness, off of Face to Face. Stereo Total with Dans le Parc, off of Oh Ah, started that last little set of Too Dark for Disney. Thanks for tuning in. My name's Devin. It's really cool in the course of the past, how long? Maybe we'll just say 24 hours just for to understand time, because we don't understand it, do we? Two people have told me that their kid loves my show, and that means so much to me. That, to me, is the coolest thing, because if you are doing all right with the kids, with the teens, with the preteens, with the toddlers, with the youth, we'll say, then that's good. So thank you so much for liking it. And I hope that you like it forever. And I hope that you just grow to be better than all the things that are now. And I'm proud of all the youth for putting up with all of this, because I couldn't imagine having to, I could not. I can't even deal with this. I'm an adult, supposedly an adult. Speaking of being a child, living and growing and forming, the fontanelle is forming. It's always forming, and then it's, I don't know if it stops forming, but I'm not a scientist, so don't quote me on anything. So when I was, I'm going to play this next song that my friend gave me, the 45, recently, and it blew my mind, because when I was a kid, especially specifically in fifth grade, I was obsessed with the Monkees, like favorite band, so obsessed. I first had a crush on Mickey, the drummer, and then I moved to Michael Nesmith,

who I still have a crush on and will forever. And what was my point? Oh, yeah. So I'd never heard this song before, and I was really surprised because I was obsessed with the Monkees, and they're so good. But my mom, I grew up in Texas, just, you know, if you're asked, thank you for asking. Thanks for asking about me. I grew up in Texas, and my dad is and was a teacher. He's been a teacher and coach for my whole life, and my mom's a singer-songwriter and artist, but... So my dad taught in this school district that was 30 minutes away from where we lived because it was a really good school district. And we were kind of like living, I certainly wouldn't say on the wrong side of the tracks, but we were not living. This was like a nice area that he taught in. And because he was a teacher there, we were able to go to school there. And they thought that was a good idea because the school system, that particular school, was really good. It actually was good because I found out once I went to college that high school was way harder than college, which is telling me, I mean, I'm not saying that for anyone else but my own experience, but it's kind of telling of, yeah, that school system. But so my mom, I would make her play this Greatest Hits Monkees CD every morning when she would drive my brother and myself to school. And it was like I was hearing it for the first time every time. What is up with that? I don't know, but I'm still not even, you would think that would make you sick of something, but I'm not. So that's good. That means that I like it. Do you guys ever think about going to restaurants and the food that they're like, if there's any nutrients in the food, unless it's farm to table, but even if it's farm to table, that doesn't mean it's organic food. So I just have been thinking about this a lot with paying for food at restaurants. It's hard for me, and maybe it's a neurosis thing. Does anybody else have this? Like it's really hard for me to justify going and paying over like at least $17 plus for food that might not even have any nutrients in it. Do you ever think about that stuff? I don't know. Can someone tell me? Yeah, stay tuned. This is that Monkees song. It's called Teardrop City, and I hope that you enjoy it as much as I do. I mean, I think it's a banger. They got so many. Thanks for tuning in.

Sounds Like You Care. That was the Dream Syndicate with the Days of Wine and Roses off of the Days of Wine and Roses. Before that, the Monkees with Teardrop City, which was a 45. This is Too Dark for Disney. Thanks for tuning in. So it is, we have entered Leo season, which is quite a fun season, isn't it? It's a fun one. It can be, I try to treat everything just kind of like it's, I don't know. I don't know what anything is anymore. So I just am trying to lean into, as I said, the absurdity, but the good spectrum of absurdity. So we are in Leo season now. And have you guys, did you know that Mort Garson made a record that is called, don't mind me one moment, The Zodiac, Cosmic Sounds, Celestial Counterpoint with Words and Music? I'm going to do this every time now that we enter a new zone of reality in this celestial plane in which we live with and under and among. Under? Are we under? I guess we're under it. Are we in it? I don't know where we are. So this is the Leo, which is Lord, the Lord of Lights on Too Dark for Disney.

One as the sun is one, claiming the whole sky as its own. Leo, Lord of Lights, bursts upon the scene with orange-yellow splendor.

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Proud Leo, with life overflowing, will hear applause

You're listening to Too Dark for Disney. Thanks for tuning in. It's Charlie Magiera with Tower of Tongues. Off of Tomorrow's Gone. Before that, Wipers with Romeo. Off of Over the Edge. Radio Birdman with one of my favorite songs of all time, Breaks My Heart, which is a live version. Essential Logic with Popcorn Boy, What'll Y'all Do? Off of Beat Rhythm News, What'll Y'all Play? Put out by Hiss and Shake Records. Los Opson with Sueña Dolce Nena, which is a cover in another language, obviously in Spanish, of Roy Orbison's Sweet Dreams Baby. I found that record in Mexico City, and it's very good. Very, very good. And Mort Garson with Leo off of the Zodiac started that last little set of Too Dark for Disney. Thank you for tuning in. Thanks for tuning in. As I said, this is Too Dark for Disney. I'm here for a little over half an hour. And that's what is. That is what is. I just think it's important to continue talking about the truth of what is. So allow me this moment to share with you some information that could be good for all of us to know. Perk your little ears up and put your big pants on. Here's what corporate media failed to cover this week. And this actually was mid-July, so a week and a half, but whatever, it wasn't covered, so we're covering it now. Capiche? Tech oligarchs are helping DHS set up authoritarian surveillance state, report says. Reports from PRISM that the Department of Homeland Security is rapidly expanding its surveillance capabilities with the help of major technology companies and billionaire tech executives, according to a new report documenting the growth of domestic surveillance infrastructure. The report documents an increase in federal contracts for surveillance technologies, including facial recognition, biometric databases, AI-powered analytics, drones, and location tracking, while highlighting the growing influence of companies such as Palantir Technologies and figures including Elon Musk and Peter Thiel. Within the Trump administration, these technologies are increasingly being deployed beyond immigration enforcement to monitor political dissent, anti-fascist activism, and other forms of protected speech, significantly expanding the federal government's surveillance powers. Does this sound familiar to you? And I know we've talked about this before, and we can all keep talking about it because it's important, but I just, okay. Anti-fascist activism, just those words all together. I mean, anti-fascist activism. Israel continues to shoot children in the head during the Gaza ceasefire. Ahud Nassar for Truth Out reports that Israeli forces shot and killed two Palestinian children, a three-year-old boy and a nine-year-old girl, in separate incidents during the Gaza ceasefire, based on first-hand accounts from their families and witnesses. The report documents the killing of three-year-old Rayan Abu al-Ajin while he was in his father's arms, and nine-year-old Ritaj Rehan while attending an educational tent, placing their deaths within a broader pattern of Israeli forces continuing to kill Palestinian children during the ceasefire. Recent UN and human rights investigations found that nearly 30% of those killed in Gaza between October 2023 and October 2025 ceasefire were children. 30% were children. And that Palestinian children have continued to be killed after the ceasefire in violation of international law. FBI raided Texas activist's house, then offered her $200,000 to become Antifa informant. I cannot. What? I'm not laughing. I'm crying. An investigation by A.D. Chilcote and C. Francis for The Intercept reveals that the FBI raided the home of a Texas activist using flashbang grenades and armored vehicles before later offering her up to $200,000 to become a confidential informant, despite not charging her with any crime.
The raid was part of a broader federal investigation tied to an alleged plot against a White House event, but agents also questioned the activist about anti-fascist organizers and left-wing groups. The case reflects the Trump administration's expanding use of counter-terrorism powers and informant recruitment under its anti-Antifa directives, broadening federal surveillance and enforcement efforts against protected political activism. Man. Oh, man. Trump's anti-clean energy policies set to cost U.S. consumers $650 billion by 2040. God, are you out there? Brett Wilkins for Common Dreams reports that a new analysis estimates the Trump administration's rollback of clean energy policies will increase U.S. household energy costs by $650 billion by the year 2040 while driving up electricity and gasoline prices. Repealing clean energy incentives, restricting renewable energy development, and expanding fossil fuel production will also eliminate hundreds of thousands of jobs, reduce U.S. economic output by an estimated $2.3 trillion, increase air pollution and healthcare costs, and make the electric grid less reliable as energy demand continues to grow. I'm not trying to bum anyone out. I just think this information is important to be aware of because reality is in our life. Reality is in our lives. U.S. media doesn't think Palestine, quote, has a right to exist, end quote. Adam Johnson for the Real News Network reports that major U.S. news outlets have invoked Israel's, quote, right to exist, end quote, more than 1,000 times over the past decade, while mentioning Palestine's, quote, right to exist, quote, only 6 times. It takes so much for me to not just jump out of a window, over a bridge, into steel or a pot of boiling water that's hot, the frog. Johnson found that politicians and candidates are routinely asked to affirm Israel's right to exist, yet no comparable question is posed about Palestine, even to public officials who openly oppose Palestinian statehood. He argues that this asymmetry shapes public discourse by treating Palestinian statehood and basic political rights as outside of the bounds of legitimate debate, while making support for Israel's existence a routine media litmus test. Workers are risking dangerous heat to keep the World Cup running. Well, that's over, so passing that on to the next. Oh, what's this? Let's see. What is this? Passing on this because that's over too. So, no, that's it. 5 reasons why corporate media censor the news. 1, profit motive and sensationalism. Corporate media is driven by profitability, prioritizing stories that attract large audiences and generate ad revenue over those that might be less popular but more significant. 2, advertising influence. Dependence on advertisers can lead to the avoidance of stories that could upset or alienate major sponsors, leading to self-help or self, it should be leading to self-help, actually censorship, but leading to self-censorship. 3, ownership interests. Media conglomerates may avoid covering stories that could harm their broader business interests or those of their parent companies. 4, editorial bias. Corporate ownership and editorial policies can skew coverage towards certain ideologies or perspectives, leaving important stories that don't align with these views underreported. 5, resource constraints. Corporate media's profit-driven focus leads to cost-cutting measures, which reduce the capacity for in-depth investigative journalism and promotes sensational content over important but resource-intensive stories. God, I'm just...
I'm just here with you here. So now that you've listened, all I can do, the best I can do, is play music to brighten someone's day. When this Ramones song starts, it's called Questioningly, Questioningly, Questioningly Everything. It's true.

I agree. I agree with that. That right there was Harmonia with Watusi off of Music von Harmonia. Before that, Noriko Miyamoto with Arrows and Eyes. Grace Jones with Private Life off of Warm Leatherette, and the Ramones with Questioningly off of Road to Ruin. This has been Too Dark for Disney. Thanks for tuning in. Stay tuned. Keep your radio on if you feel like it. HIFI.com. Oh, well, looks like somebody might want those tickets after all. Or are you calling to insult me because I'm not in the mood? Just hold on a second. Hi, hold on one second, okay? I'm going to play one more song for you. This is by, I got distracted, oh, Rodriguez. Love, love, love, love. And it is called, this is not a song, it's an outburst, or The Establishment Blues. Thanks for tuning in. Ciao, ciao.

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0: AP News, I'm Marcela Sanchez. President Trump has announced a deal for Hamas to disarm in Gaza. The AP's Mike Kempen has more.
1: The president has announced a deal on social media, saying it will be carried out in structured phases. Trump says Hamas will disarm and Israel will withdraw its forces from Gaza. But many hurdles and conditions remain to wind down the war. Neither Hamas nor Israel has given any indication that a deal has been reached. The U.S.-backed ceasefire was reached 9 months ago, but negotiations between Israel and Hamas have deadlocked over the implementation of its second phase, including the disarmament of Hamas and the reconstruction of Gaza. Mike Kempen, Washington.
0: Trump says he may withdraw and delay Todd Blanche's nomination as attorney general to avoid conceding to Senate Republicans' demands over a tax audit immunity deal that would benefit the president and members of his family. Senators John Cornyn and Tom Tillis have fought for additional guarantees in writing that the Justice Department will not revive an anti-weaponization fund created to resolve Trump's lawsuit against the Internal Revenue Service. Trump said he would keep Blanche in the role as acting attorney general until Cornyn and Tillis leave office next year. In remarks, Democratic Senator Cory Booker says even some of his Republican colleagues can't support Todd Blanche as the next attorney general.
2: Because this is not simply a vote about one man. It is a vote about whether the Department of Justice will remain independent of the President of the United States.
0: In Japan, thousands of survivors of a 7.1 magnitude earthquake in the southwestern part of the country have spent the day in crowded shelters or slept in their cars. Many are facing shortages of water, electricity, and fuel. Authorities say the death toll has risen to 34. This is AP News. Spain has deployed the military to Ceuta after thousands of people breached the border with Morocco. The AP's Ed Donahue reports at least 18 people have died.
3: A member of Spain's Civil Guards officers says it's absolute chaos. Video footage shows crowds of people, mainly Moroccans, in the water, many with inflatables at a local beach, walking onto land. A human rights official says the Tarajal border was opened under unusual circumstances and people crossed. This man, Salad, crossed the border. He spoke to the AP.
4: We don't have a good life in Morocco.
5: Don't meet the gun.
4: We don't have good medicine, and we don't have good teachers, and it's a bad life.
3: To reach Ceuta, located on the northern African coast, many migrants often swim from Morocco. I'm Ed Donahue.
0: And I'm Marcela Sanchez, AP.
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1: 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Good morning, Woodstockers and listeners beyond Woodstock. It is a beautiful morning here in the Woodstock area. My name is DJ June. It is an honor and a privilege to be on the radio with you this morning. 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Nail it right the first time. Okay, beautiful morning today here in Woodstock. It's 63 degrees, partly sunny, mid-80s, clear 61 tonight, and it's going to be partly sunny and 85 tomorrow on Saturday. You might be wondering who I am. I'm new to the Radio Woodstock family, but don't worry, Mr. Katine is standing over my shoulder this morning, making sure that I press the right button. So if it feels a little bumpy this morning with me, just bear with me. It's going to be a little bit of a roller coaster, but I promise the music will still be good. If you haven't looked at the moon that is still out right now, it is glorious. So please, if you're in the Woodstock area, step outside or any place, I guess. Guess it's not. The moon doesn't just cover Woodstock. step outside, take a look at the moon. It is absolutely gorgeous. All right, we're going to do some good songs this morning. Songs about being good, not being good, feeling good. Let's roll.

0: Good morning. Radio Woodstock 100.1. You're hanging out with me, June. It's lovely to be with you this morning. I'm a new member to the Radio Woodstock family, so hi. That was I Bet You Look Good on the Dance Floor by the Arctic Monkeys. It always wakes me up in the morning. I don't know about you. Heard So Good, Anna Popovic, You Know I'm No Good, Amy Winehouse, Little Goose, lots of good things. When I think of good things, I think of what I'm grateful for, and this morning I'm really grateful to be up this early and to see the sunrise as I was coming down the mountain and all the beautiful deer. So that's what I'm grateful for. Thanks for hanging out with me. We've got some Steven Sanchez, Rolling Stones coming up, news, all kinds of fun stuff.
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0: 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My name is June, hanging out with me this morning. 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
1: AP Sports, I'm Donna Warder. The Chicago Cubs beat the St. Louis Cardinals 4-2. Alex Bregman drove in the go-ahead run with a 10th inning double. The White Sox beat the Yankees 2-1 in 11 innings, winning their second straight game. It was Tampa Bay 3, Texas 2, Minnesota 4, Kansas City 3, the Braves 5, Nationals 4, the Reds 3, Pirates 2, the Mets 4, Marlins 2, the Red Sox 5, Athletics 4. The Padres saw their 5-game winning streak snapped, losing to the Giants 4-1. And it was the Dodgers 6, the Mariners 2. Asia's soccer body has joined opposition to FIFA and Gianni Infantino's plan for private investors to buy stakes in the World Cup. And senior FIFA advisor Carlos Cordero, who represented the soccer body on the White House task force for the World Cup, has resigned in protest of the private equity plan. Donna Warder, AP Sports.
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0: Radio Woodstock 100.1. Good morning, Woodstockers and beyond. Beautiful morning here in Woodstock. 63 degrees currently. Going to be a high of 80 today. It's absolutely gorgeous out. So go outside, check it out. It's beautiful. It's going to be beautiful tomorrow as well. Partly sunny, high of 85. Low tonight, 61. Should be great. My name is DJ June. I'm new to the Woodstock family. 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

Radio Woodstock 100.1. You're hanging with DJ June this morning. That was Human Again by Genesis Owuzu, who is a Ghanaian Australian artist. Came out in July, that track, and it's hot. What a hot track! I was dancing in my seat. I was like, what is, oh, this is so hot. All right, up next, we've got a homegrown artist, Jenna Nichols. This is her track, Lost My Gal from Memphis. Her album, she's based here in Ulster County, and her album was inspired by the Hudson Valley. Yeah, girl.

0: Radio Woodstock 100.1. That was Penny in the Lake by the Rat Boys. Gorgeous song. Good morning. DJ June here. So nice to be hanging out with you. I'm new to the Radio Woodstock family. You probably haven't heard my voice before unless you caught my guest DJ set last year, which was epic. It's really great to be with you this morning. 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
1: AP News, I'm Marcela Sanchez. President Trump says a deal has been reached for Hamas to disarm and Israel to withdraw its forces from Gaza. The White House announcement comes 9 months after a U.S.-brokered ceasefire was signed. Negotiations between Israel and Hamas have stalled over implementing the second phase, which includes disarming Hamas and the reconstruction of Gaza. At least 18 migrants have died trying to reach the Spanish territory of Ceuta. The AP's Karen Chalmers reports Spain has deployed its military after thousands crossed the border with Morocco.
2: Many of the deceased drowned while others were killed in a stampede at Tarajal Beach. Video footage on Thursday showed throngs of people, mainly Moroccans, walking around the breakwaters onto local roads. Salat from Tetouan in Morocco told the AP,
3: "It's a bad life in Morocco. That's why we get swim into here."
2: Spanish Prime Minister Pedro Sanchez is expected to visit Ceuta on Friday morning. A local official called the situation a serious humanitarian crisis, saying thousands of migrants, including unaccompanied children, were left sleeping in parks and sidewalks, while others roamed the streets aimlessly. I'm Karen Chamas.
1: European nations have agreed to boycott the World Cup and all other FIFA competitions to protest FIFA president Gianni Infantino's plan to sell stakes to private equity investors. The North American soccer body rejected his plan later the same day. FIFA issued a statement saying nobody is selling football and said it plans to continue the consultation process. But it did appear to back off from establishing the public equity move if member countries do not agree. The average 30-year U.S. mortgage rate has risen to 6.66%, its highest level in a year. This is AP News. First responders were on the stand yesterday at the Lindsey Clancy murder trial. The AP's Lisa Dwyer has more.
4: First responders have testified on what they found after Massachusetts mother Lindsey Clancy killed her three children and tried to take her own life. The murder trial has focused on her mental state at that time. Officers Stephen Hall and Brian Josephine testified that they were each dispatched separately to the Clancy house. Hall says they arrived to find Patrick Clancy yelling for help from behind the home.
5: He seemed very upset.
4: When the officers followed the sound of his screams downstairs, Officer Josephine testified that only 8-month-old Callan had a faint pulse.
6: Based on my training experience from previous incidents, I knew it wasn't going to be good.
4: If convicted, Lindsey Clancy faces life in prison. If found not guilty, she would be committed to a mental health facility. I'm Lisa Dwyer.
1: And I'm Marcela Sanchez, AP News.
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0: Radio Woodstock 100.1, currently 63 degrees here in Woodstock, New York. Partly sunny, mid-80s. clear, 61 tonight, partly sunny, 85 tomorrow. Going to be a gorgeous weekend. What a great last day of July today. 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With 7 locations throughout the Hudson Valley, nail it right the first time. We've got some Sarah McLachlan, All This Disaster coming up, Paul McCartney, Southern Avenue, lots more. Good morning.

0: Radio Woodstock, 100.1 Southern Avenue, So Much Love. What a beautiful track for the morning. Good morning, Woodstockers. Beautiful day here in the Hudson Valley. Tomorrow is August 1st, and I was just looking on Colony's website. Oh, by the way, I'm DJ June. I'm new to the Woodstock family, if we haven't met before. Nice to meet you. Thanks for hanging out with me. I was just looking at the Colony's website, and there is some really fun stuff coming up in the month of August. I always look at what I would like to go to if maybe I wasn't working. So tonight, Brooklyn Holdouts are in the Garden. If you haven't been to the Garden at the Colony, it is absolutely gorgeous, super fun. Grab a drink, eat a cheeseburger, good times. Grateful Yours, Jerry Garcia birthday bash tomorrow in the Garden as well. It's going to be a beautiful weekend, so go sit outside. Lots of stuff happening on the patio, open mic night. However, on August 6th, a Thursday night, Zepparella, the Led Zeppelin powerhouse. Okay, this is a group of all women are rocking at the Colony from 7 to 10 p.m. If you have not been to this Led Zeppelin powerhouse experience, please go. It is awesome. I like headbang in the front row the entire time. Let's see. There's also 90s dance party on August 7th. I would totally be there for that if I didn't have to work. What else? 2000s dance party, August 14th, would totally be there if I didn't have to work. Clover and Sundream in the Garden on the 15th. So much good stuff. ColonyWoodstock.com/shows. Living in Woodstock has reignited my love for going out and watching live music. So go out, enjoy all the music we have in town.
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0: Radio Woodstock 100.1. That was Low Cut County, Can't Be Wrong. So speaking of Low Cut County, we are going to have a steeple session Thursday, August 6th at 5 p.m. with Adam Wiener, who is from Low Cut County, aka Low Cut County. If you're a Radio Woodstock member, you can check your email to RSVP, but should be a good time. And if you haven't been to the church, you have to come. 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Now available, Stewart's Cold Brew Coffee in a convenient take-home half gallon. Half gallon of cold brew coffee. That'll jumpstart your morning. Okay, here we go in the news.
1: I'm Marcela Sanchez with an AP News Minute. At least 18 migrants have died trying to reach the Spanish territory of Ceuta. The AP's Karen Chamas reports Spain has deployed its military after thousands crossed the border with Morocco.
2: Many of the deceased drowned while others were killed in a stampede at Tarajal Beach. Video footage on Thursday showed throngs of people, mainly Moroccans, walking around the breakwaters onto local roads. Salat from Tetouan in Morocco told the AP,
3: "It's a bad life in Morocco. That's why we get swimming to here."
2: Spanish Prime Minister Pedro Sanchez is expected to visit Ceuta on Friday morning. A local official called the situation a serious humanitarian crisis, saying thousands of migrants, including unaccompanied children, were left sleeping in parks and sidewalks, while others roamed the streets aimlessly. I'm Karen Chamas.
1: And I'm Marcela Sanchez.

0: Okay. We have Van Cleek's Tire Clue today. 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Route 9W, Lake Katrine, supposedly the best free cup of coffee on the planet, from what I've been told. So the Tire Clue for today, Jerry Garcia's birthday is tomorrow. He was married four times. He had four wives. Which one was from Poughkeepsie? 679-WDST. Let me know.
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0: Okay, Radio Woodstock 100.1. Thanks so much, Al from Pine Bush. You got Van Cleek's Tire Clue for today. Jerry Garcia's one of his wives was from Poughkeepsie. Caroline Adams was her name, aka Mountain Girl. So thanks for getting that right. Thanks for calling in. Okay, that was...

I'm talking now. Got my own life to live. I'm the one who's got to die when it's time for me to die. So let me live my life the way I want to.

0: 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Good morning. 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Heard on a bike? 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

0: Radio Woodstock 100.1, the Womack Sisters, If I Let You. Good morning. It's a beautiful 67 degrees here in Woodstock. Partly sunny, mid-80s today. Clear, 61 tonight. Partly sunny, 85 tomorrow. Going to be a beautiful weekend to kick off August. Let's start with the news. It's 8 o'clock.
1: AP News, I'm Marcela Sanchez. The AP's Lisa Dwyer reports that the Trump administration is ending a Medicare subsidy.
2: Millions of older adults on Medicare prescription drug coverage could face higher monthly costs in 2027. The Trump administration says it has decided to end a temporary subsidy program that helped offset premiums for the past 2 years. The program was initially implemented by the Biden administration to lower Medicare Part D prescription drug costs in response to the 2022 Inflation Reduction Act. While federal officials say the financial impact will be minimal, Democrats have criticized the move as an attack on health care affordability. I'm Lisa Dwyer.
1: President Trump says he wants more military veterans to become commercial truckers.
3: For many years, American highways and roadways have been terrorized by unqualified illegal aliens dangerously driving big rigs.
4: At an event on the White House grounds, the president said 34 states are joining the initiative.
3: We call it Freedom Haulers Initiative. Any American who has driven a heavy truck for our military will automatically be eligible for a commercial driver's license.
4: Secretary of Veterans Affairs, Doug Collins.
5: The GI Bill is going to be able to pay for this. You're going to be able to actually get and use the money to go get your CDL license.
4: Among the speakers was driver Ricky Washington, who says veterans and their spouses make exceptional drivers because the core values of the military align with the trucking industry.
6: We're disciplined, we're vigilant, we're adaptable, and we're unwavering commitment to getting the job done.
4: Jennifer King, Washington.
1: One of Scouting America's biggest gatherings has eliminated dedicated spaces for gay youth, women, and scouts of color as the organization faces pressure from the Pentagon to pull back diversity efforts. U.S. futures rose 0.5% and oil prices continued to climb. This is AP News. Residents evacuated from their homes in southwestern Japan have been sleeping in their cars after a powerful earthquake killed at least 34 people. The AP's Karen Shamas has more.
7: Hirokazu Sato, a father of three, lost his home after the magnitude 7.1 earthquake hit Kumamoto Prefecture on Tuesday. He was worried his one-year-old baby will disturb other people in the evacuation center. Like many others, Sato and his family decided to live in their car for the time being. Nearly 19,000 homes were still without electricity. Meanwhile, concerns were growing about illness, including from the sweltering heat. More than 9,000 people were staying in the roughly 400 shelters where power sources were being added to provide air conditioning. I'm Karen Shamas.
1: 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I'm Marcela Sanchez, AP News.
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0: 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Little S.G. Goodman coming up, Pretenders, Cowboy Junkies. Good morning.

0: Radio Woodstock 100.1, The Who, Love Rain Over Me. Good morning, Woodstockers. DJ June hanging out with you. Thanks for hanging out with me. I'm new to the Radio Woodstock family, so it's an honor and a privilege to be with you this morning. Jerry Garcia's birthday is tomorrow. Lots of fun things happening in Woodstock to celebrate his birthday. I see tomorrow at the Bearsville Theater, they're doing Jerry Garcia's birthday celebration with the Garcia Project, performing full classic Jerry Garcia band shows from 1976 to 1995. And then there's also Gratefully Yours at the Colony, birthday bash in the garden from 5 to 9 p.m. It's going to be a beautiful night, beautiful day tomorrow. Currently 67 degrees, mid-80s, clear, 61 tonight, partly sunny, 85 tomorrow. 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
1: 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And if so, are sports drinks the best way to do it? 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When you lose an exceptionally large quantity of water and electrolytes, as you might if you're having a serious bout of diarrhea, you need to replace both. 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Drinking water when you're thirsty is enough to keep you hydrated. Even as you lose sodium through sweat and urine, your body maintains the concentration of sodium in your blood. It's also important to remember that while electrolytes are found in supplements and sports drinks, they're also in the foods we eat every day. And like most supplements, electrolyte products are not well regulated. This has been Neil Ratner, Rock Doc, with a Medical Minute.
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1: Around the world, these are the AP International News headlines. President Donald Trump says a deal has been reached for Hamas to disarm and Israel to withdraw its forces from Gaza. Hamas officials confirmed the group agreed to a roadmap as long as Israel also makes concessions. Israel has not commented on the deal. Residents evacuated from their homes in southwestern Japan have been sleeping in their cars after a powerful earthquake killed at least 34 people and more than 79,000 homes are without water.
2: It's a bad life in Morocco. That's why we get swim into here.
1: As a recent influx of migrants, many from Morocco, reached the Spanish territory of Ceuta, 18 of them have died. Many drowned while others were killed in a stampede at Tarajal Beach. Asia's soccer body has joined its European and American counterparts in opposing FIFA president Gianni Infantino's plan for private investors to buy stakes in the World Cup. I'm Karen Shamas.
0: 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Heard on a bike? 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Beautiful day in the Hudson Valley. Let's see what the temperature has gotten to now. 68 degrees, sunny, beautiful. High of 80 today. Low of 61 tonight, partly sunny, 85 tomorrow. Absolutely gorgeous. Speaking of weather, over the past couple of days in the Hudson Valley, actually the past 24 hours, it says that we got a total of 3 to 5 inches of rain, and some places in the capital region upwards of 7 to 10 inches over the past 24 hours. I know that the stream next to my cottage is raging to the point where I couldn't even hear the crickets last night. It was a little annoying, but I'm so glad we got so much rain. Hope everybody's staying safe out there. And just be careful on the roadways this morning. Any flooding, trees down, things like that. Otherwise, we should have a beautiful day.
3: Heard on a bike? 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This is Alex Minetti.
4: And this is Mike Minetti. Riding season is finally here again, so instead of boring you with some typical lawyer ad, here's a few safety tips that could save you from a world of hurt this riding season. 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

0: Radio Woodstock 100.1. Rock and roll never die. Amen, Neil Young. Hey, hey, my, my. Neil Young and the Crazy Horse and Circumstance by Upstate, a homegrown local band. They have a new album coming out in November. Good morning. It's DJ June. Nice to be with you. I'm new to the Woodstock family, so maybe you haven't heard my voice before, except for my epic guest DJ set last year, which, by the way, you can listen to a lot of our sets, a lot of the guest DJ sets on our Mixcloud, mixcloud.com. I think there's a link on the Radio Woodstock website, if I'm not mistaken, but go over there and check it out. Also, I was looking at fun things to do tonight here in the Hudson Valley. And I see over at Bard College, the Summerscape at the Fisher Center, Kittle & Co. is playing Bluegrass on the Hudson tonight. And then after that, you could dance in the Spiegel Tent from 10 p.m. on with DJs. I hear it's super fun, and lots of people have talked to me about it. So go get your groove on and celebrate the rest of July tonight, and welcome in August with a little dance party.
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0: Radio Woodstock 100.1. That was Steely Dan, Black Friday. We also had some Bob Marley, some Vampire Weekend in there. We have a little Laura Veers coming up, Connor Oberst. Lots of great music. It's the top of the hour. Let's do a little news. But first, weather outside today, 70 degrees currently. Says it feels like 75. Yay, get out for a walk. It's beautiful outside. I saw the sun come up this morning. It was gorgeous. It's going to be a high of 80 degrees today, low 62. Clear 61 tonight, partly sunny, 85 degrees tomorrow. It's going to be such a gorgeous weekend. Great way to start August.
1: AP News, I'm Marcela Sanchez. President Trump says he may withdraw and delay Todd Blanche's nomination for Attorney General until Republican Senators John Cornyn and Tom Tillis leave office. The two have demanded written assurances about the settlement of the president's lawsuit against the Internal Revenue Service. Trump has announced a deal for Hamas to disarm in Gaza. The AP's Mike Kempin has more.
2: The president has announced a deal on social media, saying it will be carried out in structured phases. Trump says Hamas will disarm and Israel will withdraw its forces from Gaza. But many hurdles and conditions remain to wind down the war. Neither Hamas nor Israel has given any indication that a deal has been reached. The U.S.-backed ceasefire was reached 9 months ago, but negotiations between Israel and Hamas have deadlocked over the implementation of its second phase, including the disarmament of Hamas and the reconstruction of Gaza. Mike Hemp in Washington.
1: Trump is taking today's cabinet meeting on the road to the Camp David presidential retreat in Maryland. It'll be the first cabinet meeting at Camp David in Trump's second term. Millions of older adults on Medicare prescription drug coverage could face higher monthly costs in 2027 after the Trump administration ended a temporary subsidy program that's helped offset premiums for the past 2 years. The program was implemented by the Biden administration to lower Medicare Part D prescription drug costs in response to the effects of the 2022 Inflation Reduction Act. SUDA's president says some 60,000 migrants have entered the Spanish territory from Morocco in the past 24 hours. This man, Salad, crossed the border. He spoke to the AP.
3: We don't have a good medicine, and we don't have a good teachers, and it's a bad life.
1: At least 34 migrants have died in the process. This is AP News.
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0: 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Let's kick off the rest of our morning with a little Kachi by Nick Waterhouse.

0: Radio Woodstock 100.1. The Beatles, All Together Now. Before that, Teddy Thompson. So this is Heartache. And Good Girls by Elle King. I absolutely love her. I was just looking at things I would do if I didn't have to work the weekends. I think I'm going to start a little segment of that. And one of them, so next Saturday, August 8th at the Bearsville Theater, Neil Francis is playing, who I absolutely love, and high energy, dance party vibes, blending electronic grooves, disco infused house beats, and an infectious sunny atmosphere. That's their vibe. It's so, so fun and great. So Bearsville Theater, Saturday, August 8th. That's next Saturday, 7 p.m. doors, show 8 o'clock. If you haven't been to the Bearsville Theater, it's absolutely wonderful. So please go.
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0: Radio Woodstock 100.1. Thanks for hanging out with me this morning. DJ June here. That was Circles by Soul Coffee. Before that, we had Warren Treaty, Can't Hurt Me Anymore. Such a good track. 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
0: 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Thanks so much for spending the morning with me. My first morning on Radio Woodstock. It was an honor, pleasure to be here with you. So much fun. I'll see you all next week. Have a great day. Enjoy it.

0: 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A new one from Joy Aladokun, Kind, which will be featured on her upcoming album, Hope is a Heavy Thing. We heard from The Breeders, Cameron Winter with Love Takes Miles, Buddy Miles with Them Changes, Slap Dragon with Already Won, The Head and the Heart, GA20, Suzanne Vega. It's Asia. Good morning and happy Friday. You did it. 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And coming up today in the Lunch Lounge, we're taking a trip to the psychedelic side. 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We'll also hear from Portugal the Man, the Rolling Stones, and Casey Musgraves.
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1: 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Hooray for the riffraff with Hungry Ghost and Casey Musgraves with Dry Spell. I got a new one from a homegrown artist, New York native Paul Shalda, longtime collaborator and former guitarist with Charles Bradley and his extraordinaires. Paul has also been part of the family harmony group, the Shaladas, continues to bring soulful, weathered, and deeply human voice to his own music. His new tune, Between Two Cities, will be featured on his upcoming debut album. Here's one from Paul Shalda, Between Two Cities, on Radio Woodstock.

0: 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Corner Shop. The Jayhawks with Blue, and a new one from Paul Shalda with Between Two Cities. Checking in on our Hudson Valley weather. Sun has finally reached us here. 72 right now. 83 is the high for today. A mix of sun and clouds. A few passing clouds tonight with a low of 62. And tomorrow, partly cloudy skies in the morning. Cloudy in the afternoon with a high of 84. 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

0: Maren Morris on Radio Woodstock 100.1, Beat the Devil. The latest from the duo Widows Speak with the title track to their new album, Roses. The Waterboys, Portugal the Man, and Bruce Hornsby, Memory Palace. It's Asia, good morning. And we are calling all homegrown local bands of Ulster County. 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Whether you're ready to take the stage or cheer on the region's best emerging talent, this is one night you won't want to miss. 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

0: Radio Woodstock 100.1, Modest Mouse with Picking Dragons Pockets. That's from their album, An Eraser and a Maze, that came out last month. Curtis Harding, Buffalo Springfield, and Jesse Wells. And today in the Lunch Lounge, we are diving headfirst into the world of psychedelic music. 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Checking in on our Hudson Valley weather. 75 right now here in Woodstock. 83 is the high for today. Mix of sun and clouds. Mainly clear tonight with a low of 62. And tomorrow, mix of sun and clouds in the morning. More clouds in the afternoon with a high of 85. 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

0: 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Santana, Big Head Todd and the Monsters with Bittersweet, Father John Misty, it's Asia, good morning. We're going to check in with AP News before we head into the lunch lounge at noon. 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

Radio Woodstock 100.1, Death Cab for Cutie, You Are a Tourist. Dave Matthews Band with Don't Drink the Water. And coming up in the Lunch Lounge, we're going to take a colorful detour and spin

0: psychedelic songs, all of your psych tunes coming up next. But first, 3 minutes of AP News supported by Inquiring Minds Bookstores in Saugerties, New Paltz, and at inquiringbooks.com.
1: AP News. Good morning, I'm Ed Donahue. Hamas has confirmed it will disarm as part of a deal announced by President Trump. The AP's Sam Mednick reports there are many obstacles that lie ahead.
2: This could take an extremely long time, and it's unclear if it will happen at all. Officials said that Hamas has agreed to a roadmap to disarm, but it is contingent also on Israel also fulfilling its part of the deal, which is stopping the hostilities as well as withdrawing from the areas of Gaza that it controls, which is more than half of the enclave at this point.
1: Hamas also said laying down its heavy weapons, which would come later in the process, was contingent on the creation of a Palestinian state, something Israel's government strongly rejects. President Trump is taking his next cabinet meeting on the road today to Camp David in Maryland. Earthquake survivors in Japan are sleeping in cars in sweltering heat as the death toll rises to 34.
3: Hirokazu Sato, a father of three, lost his home after the magnitude 7.1 earthquake hit Kumamoto Prefecture on Tuesday. He was worried his one-year-old baby will disturb other people in the evacuation center. Like many others, Sato and his family decided to live in their car for the time being. Nearly 19,000 homes were still without electricity. Meanwhile, concerns were growing about illness, including from the sweltering heat. More than 9,000 people were staying in the roughly 400 shelters where power sources were being added to provide air conditioning. I'm Karen Shamas.
1: Major oil companies reported massive profits while fighting between Iran and the U.S. impeded petroleum shipments. A woman deported to Mexico despite having legal permission to remain in the U.S. filed suit against the federal government. U.S. officials notified her they intend to terminate her permission due to what it called unauthorized travel related to her deportation. This is AP News.
4: I'm Damian Troisi, and this is Markets in a Minute. Stocks swerved between gains and losses in morning trading Friday as Wall Street closes out a choppy July. The S&P 500 fell 0.4% after quickly shedding a 0.7% gain. The Dow fell 186 points or 0.4%. The Nasdaq Composite fell 0.3%. Amazon surged after reporting much stronger profit for its latest quarter than analysts expected. But Apple slumped and acted as a big counterweight. Rising oil prices are adding to worries about inflation. Treasury yields jumped in the bond market. Stocks were mixed in Europe after markets in Asia closed mostly higher. Damian Troisi, New York.
1: Oprah Winfrey says at the end of the year she will close the school for underprivileged girls she set up in South Africa 2 decades ago. The Oprah Winfrey Leadership Academy for Girls opened in 2007 after conversations with Nelson Mandela about educating girls. I'm Ed Donahue,
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0: 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Today, we are taking a trip to the psychedelic side with your song requests that are drenched in swirling guitars, trippy grooves, dreamy harmonies, and sonic adventures that bend the mind.

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Have you ever been experienced?

0: Radio Woodstock 100.1. We're in the lunch lounge today with your song requests. And you know it's psychedelic when you're not entirely sure if that was a guitar or a spaceship. Jimi Hendrix Experience, are you experienced? A lot of requests for Jimmy. We went with this one for Pam, for Andrea, for Michael. I know Danielle and Dean and John, and a lot of you wanted to hear Jimmy. Temples with Shelter Song for Sean J on email. Pink Floyd. How can I forget Pink Floyd? See Emily Play. A lot of Pink Floyd requests. We went with this one for Pam F on Facebook. I know Tony, Michelle, Bob, and Jeremy all wanted to hear some Pink Floyd. King Gizzard and the Lizard Wizard with Magenta Mountain for Andy R and Corey in Western New York. And Count Five started us off with Psychotic Reaction for Patton Songerties, Carlos V on Facebook, and Glenn in Gardner. And we got more. We got more of your psychedelic song requests to get to next.
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0: 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We're in the lunch lounge with your psychedelic song requests. The word psychedelic comes from the Greek roots meaning mind manifesting. It was coined in the 1950s by psychiatrist Humphrey Osman to describe experiences that expand perception. A fitting description for some of music's most adventurous recordings.

0: We are in a psychedelic lunch lounge today with your song requests. When you think about psychedelic rock, it's hard not to think of Jefferson Airplane, who helped soundtrack an entire generation that wasn't afraid to challenge convention and explore new musical frontiers. White Rabbit, requested by Ralph, Rebecca, Sharon, Andrew. I know Carter and Maureen and Michael and Tony and so many of you wanted to hear Jefferson Airplane. Grace Potter and the Nocturnals with The Lion, the Beast, and the Beat for Robin M. 13th Floor Elevators with Reverbation for Dennis M. I know Alexander wanted to hear that group. Status Quo, Pictures of Matchstick Men for Joan C. on Facebook. And Elton Goon with some Turkish psychedelic for Jackie in Kingston. And we're not done. We still got more. We still got more psychedelic tunes to get to.
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0: 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We're in the lunch lounge with your song requests. Taking a colorful detour today and spinning psychedelic songs that drift and swirl and shimmer and stretch the imagination.

0: We're in the Lunch Lounge on Radio Woodstock 100.1, taking a psychedelic trip today with your requests. Chambers Brothers, time has come today for Stephen P., Christopher F., Lisa M., The Dukes of Stratosphere with 25 O'Clock for Tony G., John O., and David B. We also heard from The Temptations with Psychedelic Shack for Adam R., Kate on email, and Dan W. on Facebook, Krung Bin, Maria Tambien for Greg C. and Joe M. on Facebook. What a trip it was. Thank you for sending in the songs that stretched the boundaries and bent the rules and took us somewhere a little unexpected. All of your requests were so great. We got wonderfully lost in the music. That's what it's all about, these adventures. The Lunch Lounge on Radio Woodstock is supported by Warren Kitchen and Cutlery, where top chefs and food enthusiasts shop, Route 9 Rhinebeck, warrenkitchenandcutlery.com, and by Bosch Keegan and Spada Injury Firm, here to help after an accident or injury at bksinjurylaw.com.
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0: 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I feel hope coming from their upcoming album, I Must Be Dreaming. Checking in on our Hudson Valley weather, 77 right now here in Woodstock, 83 is the high for today. Partly cloudy skies, mostly clear tonight with a low of 61, and tomorrow partly to mostly cloudy and a high of 85. 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

0: Radio Woodstock 100.1, Maggie Rogers on Off. Tedeschi Trucks Band with Who Am I from their latest album, Future Soul, which they are touring currently and headed to Bethel Woods August 31st with special guest Lucas Nelson. And there are only a couple of seats left on the Future Soul bus. We're going to handle the driving while you enjoy music, Moonrise Bagels, Chatham Brewing Beer, exclusive gift bags from Hub Dispensary, and a bus full of fellow fans. 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
4: 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I hit it broadside and was thrown from my bike. I was airlifted to the hospital with multiple traumatic injuries and spent a month fighting to recover. When I woke up, I told my wife, "We need an attorney." 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

0: 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That's a new one from Leon Bridges with Light the Way and Talking Heads. 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

0: Radio Woodstock 100.1, Sisters Hyam with Summer Girl, Los Lobos with their rendition of Bertha, Jenny Lewis with the Watson Twins, and a new one from Pokey Lafarge with The Thing. Pokey headed to Assembly Kingston on November 13th. Super live, energetic, fun show. 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Headed there next week, Joan Osborne singing the songs of Bob Dylan. That is next week, August 8th. Also, Michaela Davis on September 4th. Napalm of Hiatus Coyote on September 17th. The Beatle Project on September 12th. 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Checking in on our Hudson Valley weather, 78 right now here in Woodstock. 82 is the high for today, a mix of sun and clouds. Mostly clear tonight with a low of 62, and tomorrow, mix of sun and clouds early and then cloudy later in the day with a high of 84. The weather forecast on Radio Woodstock is supported by Planet Networks. 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
1: 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We are live in studio for Homegrown with Woodstock bass singer songwriter Sandy Bell, an artist whose songs have been praised for their emotional honesty, poetic storytelling, and cinematic depth, which we'll get into, from collaborating with Jeff Buckley and Bat for Lashes to opening for Rachel Yamagata. You've built a remarkable career creating music that finds beauty in life's hardest moments. And you're joining us ahead of your performance this evening at Rock the Quarry at Opus 40 that has an incredible lineup of homegrown artists as well. And that is today at Opus 40 in Saugerties. 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
2: Thank you so much, Asia.
1: Your songs, like I said, often feel more like short films or novels than traditional songs. When you're writing, do you see images first? Do you hear the melodies first, or is it usually an emotion that starts everything?
2: Yeah, no one's ever asked me that before, believe it or not, but I do see a visual abstraction that sort of is like colors and things. I'm not synesthesia is the thing.
1: I was gonna say
2: I'm not that, but I do have there's just some sort of nebulous creative picture that starts to enter into my creative space, and then I start pulling from that and sound and words start coming together all at once. Yeah, it's a fun process. It can be painful too, but it's cool.
1: Well, your first album is called When I Leave Ohio, but in a way it seems less about leaving a place and more about carrying that place with you. Do you think we're ever able to really leave where we came from?
2: No, I don't. I think it's in our DNA forever. I mean, it absolutely informed kind of the darkness from which I write. I mean, my environment wasn't strictly dark, but it had some challenges to it. It was a blue collar upbringing, and Cleveland can be a little gritty. So I'm grateful for it now. Of course, I wanted to run like hell. Oh, can I say that? When yeah. I was like 16. But what I took with me was really a deep understanding of an ordinary, you know, quote unquote, existence, and how challenging that can be for people, you know, to raise a bunch of kids without a lot of money, et cetera, et cetera. And it's a steel town. So, and a very rock and roll town. So I have that in me too. So over time, as I've aged, I have softened in the way that I create melodies and such, but that rock and roll depth is still with me.
1: But you grew up around music, because I read that your parents were maybe in church choirs or there was organ music. Do you remember the first time you realized music wasn't just something that you loved, but something you needed?
2: You know what? I don't know that there was a moment where it clicked, but it has just always been the thing that I needed. I didn't consciously know that. Maybe that's more of a retrospect thing, but it has saved me from the beginning. And yeah, church was a big part of it because I was really bored in there, you know? And it was how I learned to sort of read music. You would just look at the hymnal, listen to the choir and such, and you could follow along as like a 4 or 5 year old. That really helped. It was a picture I could look at. So I started to understand melody that way, I think.
1: We left Ohio. We're in Woodstock. Yeah. And Woodstock has long been a place where artists come to reconnect with themselves. Has living here changed the way that you create?
2: Yes, I think so. I mean, I took a little detour, but I will say I got to Woodstock in 2014 and I went straight to the woods and started walking in the woods every single day. And it really informed a different kind of journey in the way I craft songs. So I do feel like my songs are a little bit like walking down a path. And that's because I was writing a lot of them while I was walking down a path. Yeah, but there's just so much a dynamic expression in the landscape that really I just feel intrinsically. And then if I come home from one of these walks and I sit down at the piano, the thunderstorm will often come out in the, you know, or the rainbow, as corny as that is, but it does make its way into the music for sure.

0: Sandy Bell live in studio, Radio Woodstock 100.1. Tonight at Opus 40 for Rock the Quarry. Your latest album, Entelechy. I hope I said that right.
1: That was good.
0: Yes. So that title, it's from an ancient philosophical idea that everything has an inner purpose or fullest potential. Mm-hmm. That's not exactly a typical album title. Mm-hmm. What drew you to that concept?
2: Well, I was reading a book at the time called The Wizard of Us by Jean Houston, who was a mythological, I think she's still alive. She was a contemporary of Joseph Campbell and really sweet, kind of quirky character. And she wrote this book, and it was basically the mythology of the Wizard of Oz. But, you know, that whole concept that it's always been with you the whole time, you know? And then, you know, the Aristotle version is that you are the acorn and the entire oak tree is in you the whole time. And I think I was really having that experience when I moved to Woodstock. I thought, oh, it's all inside of me. I don't have to look outside to do anything or feel okay or whatever. I can be influenced, but the creative, you know, acorn is ready to go.
0: And like you said nature shows up constantly in mm-hmm. your writing. You talk about birds and moss and pine trees and sunlight. When you're feeling creatively stuck, is nature where you go to find your way back?
2: I think I go not necessarily for a direct influence, but more of a clarifying exercise to see, you know, what wants to come forward. I mean, honestly, the trick is seeing myself as an animal or seeing myself as a bumblebee. But I'll see a bumblebee and I'll think, oh, I'm no more important than you are. And then something equalizes and then I feel as creative as a bumblebee. It sounds so corny hearing myself say it, but it really works. If that's just a hack, maybe somebody can take that trick, but it works for me, puts me in touch with my animal nature.

0: Sandy Bell live in studio, Radio Woodstock 100.1. You can see her tonight in nature, beautiful sculpture park.
1: Yeah.
0: Right here in the Catskills, Opus 40 with Rock the Quarry. You write fearlessly about grief and loneliness and uncertainty, but your music never feels hopeless. Is hope something you set out to write toward, or does it simply reveal itself at the end of the song?
1: That, yes, I think I do a little bit of like healing through my own writing, and so hope will reveal itself. But I am very invested in the idea of hope, the concept of it, you know, that we must never give up. But I don't want to punch anybody in the face with that. And I also think it's really important. I go to an acupuncturist frequently, Kate Roscoe in Uptown Kingston, in case anybody's interested. She's genius. But she has this poster on the wall, and it says, feel everything. And as I'm speaking with her, I keep looking at that poster and I keep saying, feel everything. And I decided many years ago to not take any substances to numb anything. And so I've been really kind of invested in feeling everything and just being very, very clear, because, you know, I'm here once, as far as I know, in this incarnation, and I want to ride. So I'm on the ride. And that means feeling the pain, but then also going all the way through. And it's like, oh, wow, there's another day, you know? Yeah. And grief is real. Nobody escapes it.
0: That's true. Yeah. Very true. And I loved that Rachel Yamagata described your music as something that channels healing. That's such a beautiful compliment. Like, wow. Has there ever been a moment when a listener told you one of your songs helped them in a way that you never expected?
1: Oh, yes. This happens mostly in live performance, I think, because I feel like we're in it together. We just did a show recently during Upstate Art Weekend, and I don't know, this thing happened. I was looking around the room, and I was like, wow, we're all singing this song at the same time. We weren't, but I felt like we were just all in it together, and it really moved me. And then people came up to me afterwards and they had a similar experience. And I know that wasn't me. It's not even like my song. It's not even anything. I mean, people say, oh yeah, I'm channeling or whatever. I just think we're all in this life together, and like, pick your little blade of grass and like, do your thing, you know? And Rachel is a genius, and I can't believe she says such nice things. So sweet.
0: Sandy Bell, you're performing at Rock the Quarry at Opus 40 tonight, a place that has sculpture as its landscape. It feels like one of those rare venues where art and music and nature all meet. What excites you most about playing in a setting like that?
1: I mean, singing outdoors is just the best. And for me, I mean, I've seen a couple things that I mean, I love Opus 40. I can't believe one person had that vision.
0: Right?
1: It's so meaningful. And the dedication of a day's work compiled to another day's work, just the string of that consistency, it's very inspiring. But honestly, for me, there's something about the setting at Opus 40 when I look up to the sky. It's like there's it's like being in a dome in a cathedral. It's magical because you're surrounded by this intense density that's sculpted into beauty, plus the trees, plus the grass, plus the music. And somehow we're all together. Like we were talking before the show, that it's a microclimate, its own ecosystem there.
0: It is.
1: Yeah. It's almost like the vortex of that called Harvey Fight to like build it there. So he knew that land would provide this kind of environment. Yeah. It's cool.
0: Well, you can experience the magic tonight at Opus 40 Rock the Quarry. So many incredible artists, including Sandy Bell, and of course the new album Intellikey. Buy her music, stream her music, go see her live tonight, and so many other homegrown artists. It's the best way to support homegrown local artists, is seeing them live and continuing to support. Thank you so much.
1: Thank you for having us.
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0: Radio Woodstock 100.1 Sublime and Deer Tick with Hey Yeah. 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Justin Foy is coming up next. Have a great weekend.
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3: Heard on a bike? Call Alex and Mike. This is Alex Minetti.
4: And this is Mike Minetti. 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The three most common types of crashes we see are: an oncoming car makes a left-hand turn in front of the bike, a car pulls

0: out of a driveway in front of the bike, or a car fails to signal before turning. And what we found was the common cause of these crashes was because the driver looked but didn't see the bike.
1: So here are three tips to make sure you're seen this riding season. 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

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She's coming to Assembly Kingston on Friday, September 4th. 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Michaela preceded by The Kinks. Sunny afternoon. And yes, it is. Good afternoon. This is Justin later today on Live at 5 ahead of their show at Bearsville Theater tonight. We're going to feature country pop rockers Babe Rainbow performing Monkey Disco and Peace Blossom Boogie from the Levitation Sessions in 2022. 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Here's Mama's Gun. Joy.

0: There's the National, the System Only, Dreams and Total Darkness on Radio Woodstock. New one from Wishy called Lovesick before that. This is Justin. 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Mostly sunny the rest of the afternoon. Low to mid 80s, partly cloudy tonight. Little patchy fog after midnight, low 60s. Partly sunny tomorrow, only a slight chance of showers between about 2 and 3 p.m. in the Catskills, low to mid-80s. Then mostly cloudy tomorrow night, mid-60s, and more clouds on Sunday. Again, a chance of showers, thunderstorms in the afternoon, highs in the upper 70s to low 80s. We've got Weezer, also Jimi Hendrix, and Brandi Carlile next.
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0: Flaming Lips, Waiting for Superman on Radio Woodstock. Elton with Levon and Brandy Carlile, Life on the Run. This is Justin. If you're on your way to the radio station to hop aboard the Billy Bus to Bethel Woods, our friend Joe Colwell reached out and said his band is playing the Horizon Stage at Bethel tonight, if you want to check him out on the way in. Next up, a new one from Cage the Elephant, also Girl and Girl. 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

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And Amos Lee, Beautiful Day. Indeed. 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

0: 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TheWowGuys.com, mostly sunny for the rest of today, low to mid-80s, partly cloudy tonight, little patchy fog overnight, low 60s, and then partly sunny tomorrow, only a slight chance of showers between about 2 and 3 p.m. in the Catskills region, low to mid-80s. Mostly cloudy tomorrow night, mid-60s, and some clouds on Sunday, and chance of showers, thunderstorms in the afternoon, highs upper 70s to low 80s. We'll immerse ourselves into another set, including the Samples and the Rolling Stones, in just 2 minutes.
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Rolling Stones 12-inch mix of Miss You, officially titled when it came out, The Special Disco Version, in 1978, the band's first ever official dance remix, clocking in at over 8 minutes, was mixed by legendary audio engineer Bob Clearmountain to capitalize on that thriving club scene that heavily influenced the Some Girls album. Also the samples with My Town. Good afternoon, this is Justin. Hope you're enjoying this beautiful day. Here's a new one from Arlo Parks from the album Ambiguous Desire, Beams, on Radio Woodstock.

0: should I go? The Clash on Radio Woodstock 100.1, and knew it from Arlo Parks' Beams from the album Ambiguous Desire. This is Justin. 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

0: 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They called her California. 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

0: A new collaboration from Mark Broussard with Joe Bonamassa. I'm Going Home, Radio Woodstock, and Curtis Harding with The Power. This is Justin. I'm going to Live at 5 in just a couple of minutes. A few live performances from Babe Rainbow ahead of their show at Bearsville Theater tonight. 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
1: AP News, I'm Mike Hempen. AP correspondent Ed Donahue reports the Iran war may not end anytime soon.
2: President Trump says Iran is staying in the fight at his cabinet meeting at Camp David after previously insisting Iran has been completely defeated militarily. The president acknowledged he expects military action will continue for some time.
3: We're doing very well. We're trying to be nice as you can be in, you know, a situation like that. But, you know, they're being decimated.
2: The president says negotiations with Iran have been frustrating. But President Trump was also asked about cyber attacks on Minnesota water systems and possible links to Iranian hackers.
3: You know who's behind it? Minnesota, because they're grossly incompetent. I think the governor's behind it.
2: State officials in Minnesota have not identified who was behind the cyber attacks. Ed Donahue, Washington.
1: Migrant children who came to the U.S. alone could soon face immigration court without legal representation. The Trump administration is allowing a contract with legal service providers for these children to end. An AI company says its models hacked into three organizations.
4: Anthropic says its AI models hacked into the organizations during testing. This comes just days after ChatGPT maker OpenAI said its AI models went rogue and hacked into another company. Anthropic says it dis-

0: discovered the incidents after reviewing over 141,000 evaluation runs. The San Francisco-based AI company launched the large-scale cybersecurity review in response to the OpenAI incident. The company says it reached out to the three affected organizations without disclosing their names. Two of them said they were unaware of the activity beforehand. I'm Marcela Sanchez.
1: U.S. stocks rallied on Wall Street to finish off a wild month of July. This is AP News. Firefighters have been battling the last hotspots of a monster wildfire in France's southwest.
2: Firefighters in southwestern France were working to control the last hotspots of a massive wildfire on Friday. The blaze has burned an area four times the size of Paris. That's about 162 square miles, and it initially forced 224,000 people to flee their homes. The huge wildfire, which burnt pine forest and touristic resort areas in Bordeaux's Gironde region on the Atlantic coast, hasn't spread for several days. Government officials said lower temperatures and higher humidity overnight were helping ease pressures on beleaguered fire squads. Europe is battling a series of heat waves fueling wildfires from the Atlantic coast to the eastern Mediterranean. The United Kingdom, Spain, Germany, Greece, and Turkey all battled blazes on Thursday. I'm Karen Shamas.
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0: Keys. 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
4: My name is John Sum. 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I hit it broadside and was thrown from my bike. I was airlifted to the hospital with multiple traumatic injuries and spent a month fighting to recover. When I woke up, I told my wife, "We need an attorney." 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

0: Another great track from the new Death Cab album, I Built You a Tower, Stone Over Water, on Radio Woodstock. Just loving this new album. It's certainly going to make it to my top 10 list for the year. Spoon, Can I Sit Next to You? And Sun Little, Blue Magic, Waikiki. This is Justin going to take a brief 2-minute intermission, and then George Harrison, Dire Straits, and a new one from the very soulful trio, the Womack Sisters.
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0: Music royalty, the Womack sisters on Radio Woodstock 100.1, If I Let You. Siblings Bee Gees, Monty, and Kucha, daughters of the duo Womack and Womack, nieces of Bobby Womack, and granddaughters of the legendary Sam Cooke, recording for the Daptone Records label. Also Dire Straits, Romeo and Juliet, and George Harrison, Give Me Love. This is Justin. I'm going to give you another set, including Yola, Neil Young, and a new one from Kevin Morby next.
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A3 ain't going to Goa on Radio Woodstock. Kevin Morby, sounding a lot like Father John Misty on vocals on 100,000. Also Neil Young and Yola. This is Justin celebrating the arrival of the weekend, and it's going to be a beautiful one, too. Let's enjoy one now from Wolf Alice. This is called White Horses, Radio Woodstock.

0: band Ophelia on Radio Woodstock. Thomas Wynn and his sister Olivia and the Believers with Wade Waist Deep. Also Steely Dan and Wolf Alice, White Horses. This is Justin. It's going to be gorgeous this weekend. 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Partly cloudy tonight, a little patchy fog. Overnight, low 60s. Partly sunny tomorrow, only a slight chance of showers between about 2 and 3 p.m. in the Catskills, low to mid-80s. And then mostly cloudy tomorrow night, mid-60s, and partly sunny on Sunday. Chance of showers, thunderstorms, again, after 2 p.m. or so, highs in the upper 70s to low 80s. Just a minute and a half away from another set, including B.B. Stockwell, The Lone Bellow, and more.
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0: The Sincere's How Lonely is Lonely on Radio Woodstock 100.1. Another track from the sophomore album by the East LA band. Also Rubble Bucket and The Police. This is Justin. I'm going to leave you in the good company of Xavier. He's got Chris Whitley, Bon Iver, Slapdragon, and more coming up in just 2 minutes. Have a great weekend. Enjoy the beautiful weather.
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5: 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Little Lies is a touring, high-energy tribute band that captures the youthful spirit and classic sound of one of the most popular bands in the world, Fleetwood Mac. This seven-person lineup of professional musicians carefully reconstructs the magic of Fleetwood Mac with soaring harmonies and a thundering rhythm section. Come dance the night away and join Little Lies, a tribute to Fleetwood Mac, for an evening of romance, drama, and, of course, rumors. That's Little Lies, Friday, July 31st at the Lemon Squeeze in New Pulse. 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

Radio Woodstock 100.1. Won't you come out tonight? Jesse Wells, new one from him. His album Masks Off is out now. Before that, we had The Pretenders. Good evening, you're listening to Friday Nights with Xavier. And what a good Friday it is. This week was kind of crazy. We had the rainstorms, power outages. It feels like so many weeks this summer have just felt so long because of the amount of crazy weather that we have, whether it's the Canadian wildfires making the skies red or just crazy rain like it was this week. But it feels like looking back at different parts of this summer, they each feel like distinct parts of my life that are all separate from each other. But it's like, oh, that was Tuesday. But we made it. We made it to the end of the week, and we got some good music for you. Some Role Model, also Elvis Costello and The Attractions coming up. But right now, got one from Herbie Hancock, legendary jazz pianist Herbie Hancock. His album Headhunters, the first ever jazz album to reach platinum status. However, this is one from his album Secrets. This is Doing It on Radio Woodstock.

0: High Hopes 3000, Role Model on Radio Woodstock, from his upcoming album, Chuck Timely and the Hourglass. That one's dropping in August. Before that, we had some Elvis Costello and the Attractions, also Herbie Hancock. Thought I'd start the hour with a little bit of jazz for you. And if you like jazz, Family of Woodstock is presenting a benefit show that you should know about. It is going to be a celebration of life for the late, great jazz drummer Jack DeJohnette, who was a Kingston resident, but it's going to be featuring the legendary guitar player Pat Metheny. Also, Terry Lane Carrington and Danny Melnick are going to be there as well. And there are a whole bunch of speakers as well as guest artists, so make sure you check that one out. There's more information at bardavon.org.
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0: can't be wrong. Low Cut Connie on Radio Woodstock. New one from him, from his album Living in the USA, came out just this past July. And Adam Wiener of Low Cut Connie, the lead singer, pianist, frontman, and the band's only consistent member since its formation, is actually going to be doing a show at Radio Woodstock on the 6th next Thursday. Before that, we had some Fish, also James. Good evening. You're listening to Friday Nights with Xavier. Stick around. We got some Vampire Weekend and Kim Gordon coming up.
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